smoking and rolled cigarettes. 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Had my first kiss on a Friday night. I don't reckon that I did it right. I was young.

música sin filtros. 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Looking for a better way to get it better, but instead of getting on the internet and checking the way we get up. Push up and start walking, little bit of humble, little bit of cash. Somewhere between like Rocky and Casby, sweaty game, nope, nope, yeah.

0: Yeah, thank you, yeah, I'm so dang grateful. 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Now, y'all can't stop me, I go hard like I got an 808 in my heartbeat. 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

0: waitress in some cocktail bar. 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Now 5 years later on, you got the world at your feet. Success has been so easy on you. But don't forget that I'm the one who put you where you are now. I can put you back down too. Don't you? You know I don't believe you when you say that you don't need me. Don't you? You know I can't believe it when you say that you won't see me. Now I'll wait to find you have changed your mind. You better change it back or we will both be sorry. Don't you want me, baby? 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Oh, oh, oh. 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
1: Oh, I was working as a waitress in college.

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1: 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Yeah, think it was June.

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I left my cell, my pager, and my home phone at the bottom. I sent two letters back in autumn. You must not have got them. There probably was a problem at the post office or something. Sometimes I scribble addresses too sloppy when I jot them. But anyways, fuck it. What's been up, man? How's your daughter? My girlfriend's pregnant, too. I'm about to be a father. If I have a daughter, guess what I'ma call her? I'ma name her Bonnie. I read about your Uncle Ronnie, too, I'm sorry. I had a friend kill himself over some bitch who didn't want him. I know you probably hear this every day, but I'm your biggest fan. I even got the underground shit that you did with Scan. I got a room full of your posters and your pictures, man. I like the shit you did with Rockers, too, that shit was fat. Anyways, I hope you get this, man. Hit me back, just to chat. Truly yours, your biggest fan. This is Stan.

So bad. Dear Slim, you still ain't called the rope. Hope you have a chance. I ain't mad. I just think it's fucked up. You don't answer fans. If you don't want to talk to me outside your concert, you didn't have to. But you could have signed an autograph for Matthew. That's my little brother, man. He's only 6 years old. We waited in the blistering cold for you for 4 hours and you just said no. That's pretty shitty, man. You're like his fucking idol. He wants to be just like you, man. He likes you more than I do. I ain't that mad, though. I just don't like being lied to. Remember when we met in Denver? You said if I write you, you would write back. See, I'm just like you in a way. I never knew my father neither. He used to always cheat on my mom and beat her. I could relate to what you're saying in your songs. So when I have a shitty day, I drift away and put them on. Cause I don't really got shit else, so that shit helps when I'm depressed. I even got a tattoo with your name across the chest. Sometimes I even cut myself to see how much it bleeds. It's like adrenaline. The pain is such a sudden rush for me. See, everything you say is real. And I respect you cause you tell it. My girlfriend's jealous cause I talk about you 24/7. But she don't know you like I know you, Slim. No one does. She don't know what it was like for people like us growing up. You gotta call me, man. I'll be the biggest fan you'll ever lose. Sincerely yours, Stan. P.S. We should be together too.

0: 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Maybe I'm a little crazy. Maybe I am just like Stan. Damn.
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1: 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You look so happy, then I'm not for you. But then you saw me, caught you by surprise. A single teardrop falling from.

my brothers in the bars and the clubs. I'm staying in now, listen to the old school dubs. Now I'm preaching